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1: 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Siapa lagi kalau bukan Kiki ya kan, yang bakal menemani kamu di Sunset Vibe sore hari ini. Dari jam 3 sampai jam 6 sore Youngsters. Jadi buruan merapat dulu aja sekarang juga. 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

with you. Dumb conversation, we lose track of time. Have I told you lately, I'm grateful you're mine. We'll watch The Notebook for the 17th time. I'll say it's stupid, then you'll catch me crying. We're not making out on a boat in the rain, or in a house I painted blue. But there's nothing like doing nothing.

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But tonight your apartment has so much appeal. Who needs stars

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We were sipping on emotions, smoking and inhaling every moment. 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

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I've been out of shape, taking out the box. I'm an astronaut. I blasted off the planet, rock that caused catastrophe, and it matters more because I had it. Now I had, I thought about wreaking havoc on an opposition. Kind of shocking, they want a static with precision. 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Pack it up on.